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That was the Jay Gehl's Band right here on your nation, your station, CFNR. It is time once again for CFNR's birthday bash. If you know someone celebrating a birthday soon, sign them up for the birthday bash by sending me an email, thechat@cfnrfm.ca. Let me know who is celebrating, where they are from, and who is giving them the shout out. From the top of my list, happy birthday to Elizabeth Tanner from Gingkolot, CFNR's very own cameraman Arthur Yeomans from Prince Rupert. Gotta love it. Danae Harding from Smithers, Tina Ryan Crump from Metlakatla, Daniel Ganu from Terrace, and Michael Tate from Terrace. And for my emails, happy birthday to Lynn Adams. This was sent to me from your sister, Josie. And happy birthday to Roy Downey from Takla Lake. Happy birthday, guys. You know, birthdays are nature's way of telling us we need to eat more cake. This was said by Joel McHale from Community. Now for some celebration music. It is Smash Mouth. Oh, love this one. Right, happy birthday from all of us here at Your Nation, Your Station, CFNR. Song.

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That was Indigenous with Remember. All right, it is time for Pop Culture Edition of Thank You, which was inspired by Jimmy Fallon's famous thank you notes on the Tonight Show. So here we go. Thank you, Taylor Swift, for making a song for Toy Story 5 that will probably make all of us cry. Thank you, Euphoria, for turning teenage drama into glitter-soaked emotional roller coaster we somehow couldn't stop watching. Thank you, Jon Favreau, for somehow making Grogu even cuter in the new movie, which honestly didn't seem possible until you went and did it. Thank you, Automatic Doors, for making us feel the force every time we walked up to a building. Thank you, America's Got Talent, for reminding us that somehow out there someone can juggle flaming bowling pins while singing opera, and we can check it out tonight. And finally, thank you, Mortal Kombat 2, for coming to digital the same month you hit theaters and saving us from having to dodge spoilers for a month before watching from the comfort from our very couch. Oh, gotta love these. Here's the Steve Miller Band on CFNR.

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2: 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I'm proud to be Indigenous because my roots run deep and my spirit is strong. Even though I didn't grow up on the land, my culture still lives in me. I dance, I drum, I bead, and I speak up, like my papa taught me. I carry my granny's strength. She survived residential school even when her sister didn't make it home. I carry the love for all our people, including our Two-Spirit and LGBTQ+ family, who deserve to be seen and safe. Being Indigenous means knowing where I come from and standing proud in who I am.
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Your nation, your station, CFNR. That was Bitterly Divine with Road to Nowhere. Welcome back to the Afternoon Drive. We've got quite the busy schedule for the Afternoon Drive today. Not only will we be continuing for, fishing for cash today, good luck to everybody who's going to be listening in for that, but I'm also going to be giving away some passes, if I'm not mistaken. I'll be giving away a couple of tickets to the midweek Midsummer Music Festival giveaway, which is happening today. Today is the first day. So sometime in the 4 o'clock hour, when you hear the Ticket Window Wednesday cue to call, you're going to call me if you're interested in going to the Midsummer Music Festival. All you got to do when you call is name one of the headliners and we'll see if you win some tickets. If you would like more details, make sure to go visit smithersmusicfest.com, or you can even check them out on Facebook as well. Again, if you'd like more information for the Midsummer Music Festival, go to smithersmusicfest.com. I'll be back in just a few more moments to fill you on what else is going on throughout the day. We even got the news, sports, and weather coming up at 3 o'clock. And just before that, we got some more Canadian music. But right now, we're going to get a little down and dirty with Animal by Def Leppard on CFNR.

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